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When you're laughing, when you're laughing, the sun comes shining through. But when you're crying, then you bring on the rain, so stop your sighing and be happy again.

Thank you so much. 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Damn. Peter Bernstein on the guitar. Thank you so much. That was a song called No Problem, written by the great Duke Jordan, piano player, composer of some jazz classics. That's one called No Problem. And we started with a tune by another great pianist, the amazing Tommy Flanagan. That's a song he wrote about a club in Detroit called The Bluebird. And this song is called Beyond the Bluebird. And we're going to continue with something by the great Wayne Shorter. This is called Dear Sir, Dear Sir.

Thank you, thank you. That was a standard called You Stepped Out of a Dream. And I'm going to play one more, well, a couple more. But before we do that, I want to just express how grateful I am and how full of pleasure these days are when I get to play with this amazing guitarist every night. Peter Bernstein, people. Peter Bernstein. This is Dizzy Gillespie's Con Alma.